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0: time zone am I on? What country am I in?
1: It doesn't matter. It's 5 o'clock somewhere.
0: It's always on 5 in Margaritaville, come to think of it.
1: Yeah, I heard that.
0: You've been there, haven't you?
1: Yes, sir.
0: I've seen your boat there.
1: I've been to Margaritaville a few times.
0: All right. Well, that's good.
1: Stumble my way back.
0: Okay. Well, we just want to make sure you can keep it between the navigational beacons.
1: Between the buoys. I got it.
0: All right. Well, it's 5 o'clock. Let's go somewhere.
1: I'm ready. Crank it up.
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Potts Farm was a place to go. Load a truck up, hit the dirt road. Jumped the barbed wire, spread the word. Light the bonfire and call the girls. King and the Can and the Marlboro Man. Jack and Jim were a few good men. 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
9: 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A cast iron skillet swinging lid flipper. 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

0: From the Trending 55 newsroom, here's what you need to know.
1: Good morning. I'm Kyle Moore. Peace River Town Council sharing business from a recent meeting. An update for the Peace River Library System was given. ATCO franchise fees are unchanged for 2027, and the community grants policy has been updated. As well, an ad hoc committee has been set up to explore a regional economic development board with neighboring municipalities. Some meeting specifics are on a wrap. 2027 Alberta Pond Hockey Championships has been canceled. Officials hope to run the event in 2028, but volunteers and board members are needed. Contact information is on a wrap. Consumers are feeling a little relief thanks to the provincial gas tax suspension put forward. Peace River MLA Dan Williams says price monitoring will continue, especially with the Pacific Link pipeline project to the BC coast, now fast-tracked.
2: We are going to continue to monitor that to make sure that continues to be passed down to consumers. That's the intent, that's the purpose, and that's what we want to see happen.
1: Williams stopped by the Brick Lounge or the radio station to discuss many topics. You can check out that full interview up on our app. Take a look at your weather. Expected to be mainly sunny today. Highs of 14 in the Peace and 13 in the Mackenzie and Big Lakes. Starting tomorrow is when the temperatures will get cooler, with some areas getting some precipitation. Peace and Big Lakes will see some rain showers and maybe just a little bit of snow. In sports, a few interesting games last night in the NHL. Auston Matthews had the winner in overtime as Toronto beat Nashville 5-4. First overall pick Gavin McKenna also managed to get his first career NHL goal. Detroit beat Ottawa 5-3, with Alex DeBrincat getting two goals, and also one from Dylan Larkin, even with his trade request. Meanwhile, Carolina got two goals from Taylor Hall as they beat Montreal 6-4. A couple of playoff games last night in baseball. The LA Dodgers got a 3-1 win over the Atlanta Braves. The Dodgers now with a 2-1 lead in that series. Meanwhile, the San Diego Padres beat the Milwaukee Brewers 4-3. Brewers still leading 2-1 in that series. For more of these stories, visit our website and download the app for local news delivered straight to your phone. For Trending 55, I'm Kyle Moore.
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Today's country, yesterday's favorites, River Country, a little Megan Maroney and Beautiful Things to get the morning show going. 6:07, Burrow the Gorilla here. And man, oh man, are we going to have ourselves a very, very wonderful Wednesday. That's right, we have gotten to the hump day of the work week. It's a little weird after last work week. For some people, they had the Wednesday off, so it might feel a little odd, a little awkward. But nevertheless, we're going to have ourselves a wonderful time. Lots and lots of great stuff to discuss we got going on, including a contest that'll give you the chance to win a little lunch on us. More on that coming up in a bit. Right now, we got the latest one from Mr. Tim Hicks here for you. This one is The Pilots. Such a great song here on River Country Mornings. We

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0: Garth Brooks right here on River Country Mornings that are brought to you by the Brick in Peace River and in Slave Lake. A little ain't going down, going back to 1993 for that jam right there. Well, like I said, you have the chance to win lunch on us, and that'd be from Peace Garden Restaurant in downtown Peace River. 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Now, how do you win? Well, you just head on over to that Face for Radio Facebook page, get to that post, and comment what do you love about Peace Garden Restaurant. If you haven't been, you can still comment to enter on in to win there. Oh, so much to love about Peace Garden Restaurant. I'll answer that question when I nail it down a little bit better for you later on this morning. But again, your chance to win lunch on us from Peace Garden Restaurant happening now on the Face for Radio Facebook page.
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Today's country, yesterday's favorites, River Country, a little Luke Bryan, hunting, fishing, and loving every day. Right here on River Country Mornings. Well, do not forget the Salvation Army Coats for Kids Roundup is on now. You can donate your unneeded, gently used winter coats at Style Ride Cleaners in downtown Peace River. They will be cleaned and distributed to those in need. We're already starting to feel that temperature dip lower and lower and lower. So a little bit of help for those in need would be greatly, greatly appreciated. So once again, donate those unneeded, gently used winter coats at Style Ride Cleaners, downtown Peace River, so they can be cleaned and distributed for those who are in need. Trending 55 newscast, it's coming up here on the way right quick, as is some Morgan Wallen. Right now, though, it's Mackenzie Porter with These Days.

0: From the Trending 55 newsroom, here's what you need to know.
1: Good morning. I'm Kyle Moore. Four municipalities in the area have joined forces to create the Intermunicipal Collaboration Framework. The town of Peace River, the county of Northern Lights, the empty of Peace, and Northern Sunrise County have entered into the agreement to find efficiencies and establish a unified vision for intermunicipal collaboration in the Peace region. Four municipality framework, first of its kind in Alberta, tradition as a coalition of just two or three jurisdictions. Provincial government is moving forward, heading to the fall sitting of the legislature. Municipal Affairs Minister Dan Williams says the Pacific Link pipeline project to the West Coast has been fast-tracked.
2: This is a massive victory for the province of Alberta, for those who work and live in oil and gas country, like around Peace River, for the entire country, and a victory for those of us who have been making an argument for decades that responsible development of Alberta and Canada's energy industry is the path forward.
1: Williams says this project will continue to be monitored, especially with concerns to rising fuel prices. Growth in Lacreed is being discussed this afternoon, and the public is invited. Area Structure Plan public hearing is 1 o'clock at the County Chambers in Fort Vermilion. The draft of the plan, plus details of the meeting, are on McKenzie County's website. Taking a look at your weather, expect to be mainly sunny today. Highs of 14 to the Peace and 13 to the McKenzie and Big Lakes. Starting tomorrow is when the temperatures will get cooler. Some areas getting some precipitation. Peace and Big Lakes will see some rain showers and maybe just a little bit of snow. Sports, a few interesting games last night in the NHL. Austin Matthews had the winner in overtime. Toronto beat Nashville 5-4. First overall pick Gavin McKenna also managed to get his first career NHL goal. Detroit beat Ottawa 5-3 with Alex DeBrincat getting two goals and also one from Dylan Larkin, even with his trade request. Carolina got two goals from Taylor Hall as they beat Montreal 6-4. A couple playoff games last night in baseball. LA Dodgers got a 3-1 win over the Atlanta Braves. Dodgers now with a 2-1 lead in that series. Meanwhile, the San Diego Padres beat the Milwaukee Brewers 4-3. Brewers still leading 2-1 in that series. For more of these stories, visit our website and download the app for local news delivered straight to your phone. For Trending 55, I'm Kyle Moore.
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0: Too much fun. Little Daryl Singletary right here on River Country Mornings. I don't think there is such thing as too much fun. Well, an interesting little story that could let somebody have a lot of fun is that apparently there is a $40 million Lotto Max jackpot ticket that is set to expire. The person has won $40 million. They have yet to claim it. So somebody out in Ontario is sitting there on a $40 million lottery ticket, and it's just about to disappear. That $40 million is going to be gone. That is absolutely insane. I don't buy a lot of lottery tickets, but I usually remember to check it once a month once a week or once every couple weeks. If I bought a ticket, go back, check. Did I win anything? Yay, free ticket. Now I got to remember to come back here again. Or woohoo, $2. Awesome. I never win a lot of money on lottery tickets. So I think the most I've ever won was like $20. It's usually like $5. I'm lucky if I get 10. Heck, I'm lucky if I get $2 on lottery tickets. So I don't buy them too much. So it's hard for me to believe that somebody has an unclaimed $40 million lotto ticket in Ontario. Absolutely insane. Insane in the membrane. Insane that person, man. Woo. Makes me wonder if they got a brain. Now, speaking of Ontario, that's where these boys are from originally. It is the James Barker Band, their latest After Dark.
1: If you see me in the morning, I tell you it's important to understand I'm just a little sick.

0: Nate Smith, World on Fire, right here on River Country Mornings, that are brought to you by the Brick Inn, Peace River, and Enslaved Lake. Well, in the baseball playoffs last night, saw the Dodgers. They hit the board early, got those early three runs. That was enough to hold off the Braves. 3-1 the final there. Dodgers now one win away from going to the championship series. We also have the Padres. They staved off elimination with a 4-3 win against Milwaukee. That is proving to be one of the best series to watch. All three games have been decided by basically like a single run. It's absolutely amazing. Tonight, well, we find out if some teams do punch their ticket to the next round or if they force another game. As we have game three between the White Sox and the Cleveland Guardians. White Sox win, they advance. Cleveland trying to stave off elimination. Dodgers, Atlanta. Atlanta's looking to even up that series. If not, well, good thing the game's in Atlanta because then they get to stay at home. Then you got Tampa Bay. They're looking to punch their ticket to the next round against the Yankees. Yankees, they're struggling against the Rays in this series. Aaron Judge missing out. He's proven to be a big missing piece. Wasn't with the Red Sox. Didn't need him there. They need him against the Rays. And Milwaukee, they look to close out that series. Padres, they look to even that one up to force a Game 5. Those games all happening today starting at 2 o'clock. And going till 8 o'clock will be the first pitch for the Brewers and Padres later on tonight.
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0: From the Trending 55 newsroom, here's what you need to know.
1: Good morning. I'm Kyle Moore. Peace River Town Council sharing business from a recent meeting. An update for the Peace River Library System was given. ATCO franchise fees are unchanged for 2027, and the community grants policy has been updated. As well, an ad hoc committee has been set up to explore a regional economic development board with neighboring municipalities. Some meeting specifics are on our app. 2027 Alberta Pond Hockey Championships has been canceled. Officials hope to run the event in 2028, but volunteers and board members are needed. Contact information is on our app. Consumers are feeling a little relief thanks to the provincial gas tax suspension put forward. Peace River MLA Dan Williams says price monitoring will continue, especially with the Pacific Link pipeline project to the BC coast, now fast-tracked.

0: 14 to the Peace and 13 to the McKenzie and Big Lakes. Starting tomorrow is when the temperatures will get cooler, with some areas getting some precipitation. Peace and Big Lakes will see some rain showers and maybe just a little bit of snow. In sports, a few interesting games last night in the NHL. Auston Matthews had the winner in overtime as Toronto beat Nashville 5-4. First overall pick Gavin McKenna also managed to get his first career NHL goal. Detroit beat Ottawa 5-3, and Alex DeBrincat getting two goals, and also one from Dylan Larkin, even with his trade request. And while Carolina got two goals from Taylor Hall as they beat Montreal 6-4. A couple of playoff games last night in baseball. The LA Dodgers got a 3-1 win over the Atlanta Braves. The Dodgers now with a 2-1 lead in that series. And while the San Diego Padres beat the Milwaukee Brewers 4-3, Brewers still leading 2-1 in that series. For more of these stories, visit our website and download the app for local news delivered straight to your phone. For Trending 55, I'm Kyle Moore.
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Today's country, yesterday's favorites, River Country, the station giving you the chance to win lunch on us from Peace Garden Restaurant right now on the Face for Radio Facebook page. That one there was Boston from Stella Lefty, 705, Bro the Gorilla here. And I got a little Would You Rather Wednesday question for you. Since Thanksgiving is coming up on Monday, a lot of people will be celebrating this weekend. Would you rather have Thanksgiving dinner that is only the desserts or the sides? Ooh, so

basically a lot of pies or a lot of potatoes and stuffing. I don't know which one you're going to pick, but feel free to comment it over on the Face for Radio Facebook post or text in on the Modern Paint and Decor River Country text line 780-624-3000. Yes, would you rather have Thanksgiving dinner that is only the desserts or only the sides? Let me know. We're going to take a look at your weather here coming on up right quick. It's Jake Owen, Barefoot Blue Jean Nights.

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1: All right, let's take a look at the weather here as we get closer to the weekend. In the Peace, 14 will be the high today. Mainly sunny skies, getting down to zero in the overnight. Tomorrow, good chance of rain happening. 8 being the high, calling for rain as of tomorrow night and going all the way through Friday. We're going to see a high of 4 on Friday and the potential of some snow in the overnights. Right now, 6 degrees, clear skies, winds from the west at 22 kilometers an hour, so she is blowing out there. In the Big Lakes, 13 will be the high today, mainly sunny skies, 5 in the overnight, calling for rain on Thursday, Friday, and into Saturday. 10 being the high for Thursday, 6 being the high for Friday. Right now, 9 degrees, partly cloudy, winds from the west, 22, gusting to 39, so hold on to those hats there, folks. In the Grand Prairie area, 14 will be the high today, chance of showers continue tonight to a low of 3. Rain expected tomorrow, Friday, and potentially carrying in to Saturday. 8 for a high on Thursday, 3 for a high on Friday. Chance of snow Friday night and on Saturday, actually, as well. Right now, partly cloudy skies, 4 degrees. Winds from the west-southwest at 18 kilometers an hour. That's a look at your weather, all brought to you by Friesen Brothers.
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Shaboozy Cowgirl right here on River Country Mornings. Well, last night in the NHL, it saw Carolina get a 6-4 win over Montreal. Ottawa fell 5-3 to the Detroit Red Wings. The Leafs came back after going down 3-0 to win 5-4 in overtime. That did include first overall pick Gavin McKenna's first ever NHL goal, and he also added an assist in the effort. Also, we saw Florida get a 2-1 win over the Kings. The Knights dominated the Kraken. The Rangers had a 5-2 win over the Islanders. Tonight, only a few games going on in the NHL, three to be exact. You got Colorado in Winnipeg taking on the Jets. You got Edmonton on the West Coast there taking on the Ducks. Quack, quack. And first meeting of the final season of Ovechkin between Crosby and Ovi. It's going to be a barn burner, something tells me there. That should be a good one to watch tonight as well. We got some Blake Shelton coming up here on the way. Cody Johnson as well en route to your Training 55 newscast. But right now it's Tay Bay and Happened on a Saturday Night.

0: From the Trending 55 newsroom, here's what you need to know.
1: Good morning. I'm Kyle Moore. Four municipalities in the area have joined forces to create the Intermunicipal Collaboration Framework. The town of Peace River, County Northern Lights, the MD of Peace, and Northern Sunrise County entered into the agreement to find efficiencies and establish a unified vision for intermunicipal collaboration in the Peace region. Four-municipality framework, first of its kind in Alberta, is traditioned as a coalition of just two or three jurisdictions. Provincial government is moving forward, heading to the fall sitting of the legislature. Municipal Affairs Minister Dan Williams says the Pacific Link pipeline project to the West Coast has been fast-tracked.
2: This is a massive victory for the province of Alberta, for those who work and live in oil and gas country, like around Peace River, for the entire country, and a victory for those of us who have been making an argument for decades that responsible development of Alberta and Canada's energy industry is the path forward.
1: Williams says this project will continue to be monitored, especially with concerns to rising fuel prices. Growth in Lacreed is being discussed this afternoon, and the public is invited. Area Structure Plan public hearing is 1 o'clock at the County Chambers in Fort Vermilion. The draft of the plan, plus details of the meeting, are on McKenzie County's website. Take a look at your weather. Expect to be mainly sunny today. Highs of 14 in the Peace and 13 in the McKenzie and Big Lakes. Starting tomorrow is when the temperatures will get cooler. Some areas getting some precipitation. Peace and Big Lakes will see some rain showers and maybe just a little bit of snow. Sports, a few interesting games last night in the NHL. Auston Matthews had the winner in overtime. Toronto beat Nashville 5-4. First overall pick Gavin McKenna also managed to get his first career NHL goal. Detroit beat Ottawa 5-3 with Alex DeBrincat getting two goals and also one from Dylan Larkin, even with his trade request. Carolina got two goals from Taylor Hall as they beat Montreal 6-4. A couple playoff games last night in baseball. LA Dodgers got a 3-1 win over the Atlanta Braves. Dodgers now with a 2-1 lead in that series. Meanwhile, the San Diego Padres beat the Milwaukee Brewers 4-3. Brewers still leading 2-1 in that series. For more of these stories, visit our website and download the app for local news delivered straight to your phone. For Trending 55, I'm Kyle Moore.
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There's the latest from Josh Stump, Johnny Walker, right here on Today's Country, yesterday's favorites, River Country, 736. Let's take a look at the roads with your Peace Auto Supply Road Report. Well, nothing really new to report there out there on the roads, but in the next few weeks, we should see a number of construction sites begin to wrap up as we approach the winter season. I think one that a lot of us are eagerly awaiting is the Highway 49 near the junction with Highway 43 in Valley View intersection improvement work. That is hopefully going to be wrapping up in the next week or two. So, but still expect some on-site detours and speed reductions in that area there. School bus wise, let's see what we're dealing with here. Peace River School Division, no delays or cancellations. As for the High Prairie School Division, no delays or cancellations as of right now. For the Northland School Division, just bus 467 that remains vacant, so that is canceled once again today. 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That's Napa Know How. All right. Here is a little Florida Georgia Line. This one is around here, and you're listening to River Country Mornings.

0: John Morgan's Kid Myself right here on River Country Morning, 744. Let's see who's celebrating something special with the KFC Celebration of the Week, shall we? Well, I don't have anything for today. We do have some for later on this week and the weekend, but nothing for today that I can spot right now. But a reminder that if you or someone you know is celebrating something special, be sure to let us know. Message us to the app, text us 780-624-3000, or comment on the Face for Radio Facebook post as well. For birthdays, anniversary, milestones, we want to celebrate those with you so we can give them a shout-out, and they'll have the chance to win a $10 gift card, all courtesy of KFC in Peace River. Now, today is your birthday. Happy birthday to you. You share with the likes of Simon Cowell. That's right. Became famous in North America for American Idol and bringing a lot of his UK talent competition shows like Britain's Got Talent to North America. You got Yo-Yo Ma. Man, oh man, can he play. We also got John Mellencamp celebrating a birthday today. Toni Braxton, as well as Aaron and Sean Ashmore. They are twins. They are Canadian. You'll recognize Aaron. They're like identical twins, so you kind of recognize them from everything, but either one was in. But Aaron, probably best known to many as playing Jimmy Olsen in Smallville. And Sean, he was the one who was playing Iceman in the X-Men movies, as well as you can currently see him in The Rookie. Well, that'll do it for the KFC Celebration of the Week. And the KFC Celebration of the Week cannot be done without our good friends at KFC in Peace River. It's scorching hot. The KFC Flamin' Hot Cheetos menu is here. 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
1: River Country.

Dean Brody right around here, right here on River Country Mornings. Well, coming up after your 8 a.m. news, we got River Country Puck Drop. That is right. Kyle Moore, he will get you caught up with everything going on in the local hockey scene. 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Cal Tire, West Hill, Peace River. And speaking of hockey, this guy here, he played some hockey. It's Zach McPhee, The Way I Know You Now.

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1: Good morning. I'm Kyle Moore. Peace River Town Council sharing business from a recent meeting. An update for the Peace River Library System was given. ATCO franchise fees are unchanged for 2027, and the community grants policy has been updated. As well, an ad hoc committee has been set up to explore a regional economic development board with neighboring municipalities. Some meeting specifics are on our app. 2027 Alberta Pond Hockey Championships has been canceled. Officials hope to run the event in 2028, but volunteers and board members are needed. Contact information is on our app. Consumers are feeling a little relief thanks to the provincial gas tax suspension put forward. Peace River MLA Dan Williams says price monitoring will continue, especially with the Pacific Link Pipeline project to the BC coast, now fast-tracked.

0: sunny today, highs of 14 in the Peace and 13 in the Mackenzie and Big Lakes. Starting tomorrow is when the temperatures will get cooler, with some areas getting some precipitation. Peace and Big Lakes will see some rain showers and maybe just a little bit of snow. In sports, a few interesting games last night in the NHL. Auston Matthews had the winner in overtime as Toronto beat Nashville 5-4. First overall pick Gavin McKenna also managed to get his first career NHL goal. Detroit beat Ottawa 5-3, and that looks to DeBrincat getting two goals, and also one from Dylan Larkin, even with his trade request. And well, Carolina got two goals from Taylor Hall as they beat Montreal 6-4. A couple of playoff games last night in baseball. The LA Dodgers got a 3-1 win over the Atlanta Braves. The Dodgers now with a 2-1 lead in that series. And well, the San Diego Padres beat the Milwaukee Brewers 4-3. Brewers still leading 2-1 in that series. For more of these stories, visit our website and download the app for local news, delivered straight to your phone. For Trending 55, I'm Kyle Moore. Time for the River Country Puck Drop, brought to you by Cal Tire and Peace River. See what's going on in the hockey scene in northwestern Alberta. Today we're taking a look at one of our local players in the WHL. Flyers' Tegan Bouchard plays with the Kamloops Blazers, and we asked him about how the start to his season is going.
1: Yeah, it's been going good, obviously. Bit of a 16-year-old, obviously the younger one in the league, as they say. But yeah, I'm having lots of fun and really enjoying my first year here. So yeah, just got to keep going and obviously keep building off of my last game. So yeah, it's been good.
2: Now, I know you got in a few games with the Blazers of last season called up a few times. How has that sort of experience helped in kind of preparing you for this year a bit?
1: Yeah, obviously it's huge. Obviously, it's obviously just pretty cool getting called up and playing with the team, but I think it definitely helps getting a couple games and kind of knowing what that kind of environment's like on the ice. But yeah, I think the only difference was me to kind of adjust was obviously there's bigger size, they're all faster, and obviously all really good. But yeah, it was obviously just a really cool experience overall.
2: And it was only a little over about a year and a half ago now, I believe, was when you were taken in the first round of the WHL draft by the Blazers. Now, being the kind of a first-round pick, how much has that kind of played into kind of sort of the expectations you got going for this season?
1: Yeah, obviously, there's lots of expectations. Like you said, being a first-round pick, you got to obviously perform to the standard. And obviously, just I think for me, I try not to worry about all those things and just go out and play my game. And I think if I could put in my strength, I think I could be very successful.
2: Now, the Kamloops Blazers are an organization that's, you know, very strong history, lots of WHL titles and Memorial Cup titles, some Hall of Famers have rolled through there. Now, with you being kind of in the organization there, what has kind of sort of been your experience there when it comes to kind of sort of fitting in with the community and those sorts of things?
1: Yeah, it's been really fun. We've had a couple like activities where we've been out with the community and some of the, the booster club, some of the ticket holders. So yeah, I think it's good to get out to the community and give back, but yeah, it's been really fun.
2: And speaking of communities, of course, we mentioned earlier, you are originally from Flair. Now, when you were growing up in the community, was there a particular maybe coach or family member, something like that, that really kind of helped sort of influence you in your hockey career?
1: Yeah, I think growing up, it was my dad. He's the one that got me into the game of hockey, and obviously he's been pushing me since day one, and I got the chance for him to coach me throughout the way. So it's been really fun, and I think he's taught me a lot of good qualities as a player in person. So it's been good.
2: And growing up in Flair, kind of got to ask you, did you go to a lot of games for the Flair Pirates of the North Peace Hockey League back in the day?
1: Yeah, obviously my dad played there too. So obviously younger, that's like to go watch a couple games and go watch him and kind of see what that was like. But yeah, it's definitely just looking back at it now, it was definitely really cool.
2: Now, we know sometimes hockey players can sort of be creatures of habit a little bit, especially when getting ready for a game. They got to pick up the routine, a pregame meal they got to go through. What about with you? What's kind of your sort of pregame routine like?
1: Yeah, I don't do much. I think get to the rink, take my stick, and I don't know, I just kind of hang out with the boys. But obviously, you try not to think too much for me, at least going to the game. And obviously, my kind of motto that I like to say, just don't think, go play. So that's pretty well it.
0: Looking at some local hockey action ahead for this week, got some interesting games at the end of a JHL. Fairview Flyers are the pair of games. They'll be in FSJ on Friday, then host Slave Lake on Saturday. The Wolves will also be in GP on Sunday. Meanwhile, LaCrete will face both BC teams on the road this weekend. In the AJHL, Grand Prairie Storm are the pair of home games this week. They'll host Devon on Friday and Bonneville on Saturday. 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

Today's country, yesterday's favorites, River Country, Little Thomas Rhett, Jordan Davis, Ain't a Bad Life, 810, Barilla the Gorilla here. And we have now seen the merger of Warner Brothers and Paramount, now being called Skydance. And usually when companies merge, there are some after effects. And the first victim of these after effects of the merger looks to be a Lord of the Rings movie. Yes, an upcoming Lord of the Rings movie that is in production. Stephen Colbert is one of the co-writers on it. It has hit a pause. That is because of the merger. So obviously they're going to reevaluate a lot of things. So the upcoming, what was supposed to be an upcoming Lord of the Rings movie called Shadow of the Past has been paused thanks to the merger. Obviously, the movie was scheduled to be released after Andy Serkis' upcoming The Hunt for Gollum. As far as I know, that one is still running. But Shadows of the Past, the first victims of the merger, because it's one of those things when somebody else, you know, when a new guy comes in, he wants to play with his own toys. He doesn't want the old guy's stuff. No, he wants his stuff. So we're going to see what happens there, especially with the Paramount CEO now taking over that. They own the Warner Brothers extensive catalogs of IPs and more. So a lot of stuff could be coming out of Paramount, especially now that they have access and own Warner Brothers. Much the way when Disney took over Fox's movie catalogs, that's how they got the X-Men, all these wonderful great characters. Now Paramount has Warner Brothers one going on, which does include the DC Comics. Ooh. So what could be happening with Batman? Me wonders. They are keeping Mr. Sean Gunn in charge. So here's Owen Riegling, me without my hometown. California.

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3: Hey, good morning, everybody. It's me, Mike Evans. Welcome to Wednesday. How about a love nugget? So some media outlets are making a big deal that Michael Douglas and Catherine Zeta-Jones, who were married back in 2000, were breaking up. Hello? Hello? I told you that 5 years ago. They haven't been living together for a long time. And now, just dropping yesterday, Michael Douglas has released an autobiography called One Hell of a Ride. Michael also talks about all the coke he snorted with O.J. Simpson in the book. His ongoing affair with Kathleen Turner, who was just one of about a dozen stars that he brags about tapping. He also says that the FBI and the LAPD met with him when he arrived at one Oscar Awards show and was told there was a serious threat on his life. The threat, he says, that the authorities got, say that someone was going to jump at him from a crowd and stab him with an HIV-infected needle. Michael Douglas also says that while shooting the 1970 show, The Streets of San Francisco, the notorious California gang called Death Angels had a contract out to kill him, and he had to wear a bulletproof vest at all times. His memoirs goes on and on for 500 pages. While fascinating, and some parts are also a little hard to believe, Michael Douglas, One Hell of a Ride, is definitely one hell of a read. You probably like Michael Douglas more now than after you read the book. Michael Douglas is 82 years old. I never met Michael Douglas. However, I did interview and meet his father, Kirk Douglas, and he was just a treat, Kirk Douglas. Marriage and divorce news and updates. Congratulations to Jim Carrey, who was married a couple of weeks ago to Min Ah. I don't know about her. She's not in the industry. By the way, Jim Carrey is one of Hollywood's most generous celebrities when it comes to charities. Jim Carrey, good for him. And when I hear about a wedding and a marriage, I always think about the most crazy divorce ever. A lot of people don't know these facts, but it's true. When drug, alcohol, infested, cheating Tiger Woods was divorced, he agreed to pay his wife, Elin, $750 million, but no alimony or child support for their two kids. Tiger did keep all of their properties, and they have remained friends all this time. $750 million settlement. Wow. And there is a 16-year-old boy, a boxer, fighting out of the Jungle Boxing Club in Dallas, Texas, named Aiden Togba. Aiden Togba. Man, he is fast, he is strong, he's young, but remember that name, Aiden Togba. You heard about him here first. Have a great day, and we will talk to you tomorrow from St. Louis, Missouri, going to a family wedding. Mike Evans, see ya.
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Gets a drinking, Zach John King, right here on River Country Mornings, and I'm getting to drinking some coffee here. I know it's 5 o'clock somewhere, but coffee definitely at 8:30 in the morning is definitely my view of that. But hey, there are some seasonal closures coming to the town of Fairview. The RV Sandy Dump will be closing as of Friday. The Cummings Lake Recreational Area Gate will be closing on October 19th. And the Grass Bin will be closing October 30th. That's in the town of Fairview. So please plan accordingly if you're planning on using these facilities before the end of the season. Trending 55 newscast on the way right after this one from Mr. Jade Eagleson. It'll get you up moving and grooving. It's a little Rodeo Queen.

0: From the Trending 55 newsroom, here's what you need to know.
1: Good morning. I'm Kyle Moore. Four municipalities in the area have joined forces to create the Intermunicipal Collaboration Framework. The town of Peace River, the County Northern Lights, the MD of Peace, and Northern Sunrise County have entered into the agreement to find efficiencies and establish a unified vision for intermunicipal collaboration in the Peace region. Four municipality framework, first of its kind in Alberta, is traditioned as a coalition of just two or three jurisdictions. Provincial government is moving forward, heading to the fall sitting of the legislature. Municipal Affairs Minister Dan Williams says the Pacific Link pipeline project to the West Coast has been fast-tracked.
2: This is a massive victory for the province of Alberta, for those who work and live in oil and gas country, like around Peace River, for the entire country, and a victory for those of us who have been making an argument for decades that responsible development of Alberta and Canada's energy industry is the path forward.
1: Williams says this project will continue to be monitored, especially with concerns to rising fuel prices. Growth in Lacreed is being discussed this afternoon, and the public is invited. Area Structure Plan public hearing is 1 o'clock at the County Chambers in Fort Vermilion. The draft of the plan, plus details of the meeting, are on McKenzie County's website. Taking a look at your weather, expect to be mainly sunny today. Highs of 14 in the Peace and 13 in the McKenzie and Big Lakes. Starting tomorrow is when the temperatures will get cooler. Some areas getting some precipitation. Peace and Big Lakes will see some rain showers and maybe just a little bit of snow. Sports, a few interesting games last night in the NHL. Austin Matthews had the winner in overtime. Toronto beat Nashville 5-4. First overall pick Gavin McKenna also managed to get his first career NHL goal. Detroit beat Ottawa 5-3 with Alex DeBrincat getting two goals and also one from Dylan Larkin, even with his trade request. Carolina got two goals from Taylor Hall as they beat Montreal 6-4. A couple playoff games last night in baseball. LA Dodgers got a 3-1 win over the Atlanta Braves. Dodgers now with a 2-1 lead in that series. Meanwhile, the San Diego Padres beat the Milwaukee Brewers 4-3. Brewers still leading 2-1 in that series. For more of these stories, visit our website and download the app for local news delivered straight to your phone. For Trending 55, I'm Kyle Moore.
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0: Cameron Whitcomb, Kingdom of Fear, right here on River Country Mornings. And ladies, gentlemen, boys, and girls of all ages, it is time for today's random and, yes, useless fact of the day.
1: Barilla the Gorilla's random and useless fact of the day.
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0: Well, today happens to be National Propane Day, so I don't know about you, but that brings a little Hank Hill to mind. He sells propane and propane accessories on King of the Hill. I can't hear the word propane without going to Hank Hill going propane and propane accessories. Well, did you know that propane is not a greenhouse gas by nature? Because of its clean-burning chemical structure, pure propane combustion is exceptionally clean and is not classified as a greenhouse gas. So in this day and age where we're all worried about greenhouse gas emission, propane, not a problem because of its clean-burning chemical structure. It is exceptionally clean and not classified as a greenhouse gas. Yes, it's random. It's useless. A random and useless fact of the day.
4: From now on, the only woman I'm pimping is Sweet Lady Propane. And I'm tricking her out all over this town.
0: No better words can be spoken, Hank. Here's Morgan Wallen.

0: John Party boots off right here on River Country Mornings. Well, over on the Face for Radio Facebook page today, giving you guys the chance to win a $15 gift card to Peace Garden Restaurant, more than enough to cover their $11.99 weekday lunch special, which is a main plus free soup or free dessert. 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

Things My Mama Says right here on River Country. Well, when it comes to The Voice, the teams are locked on in. Coming up on the 12th, you'll start seeing the battle rounds commence. Oh, man, oh, man. I'm still a couple episodes behind. I got to watch Monday's one. I got to watch Tuesday's ones. Man, but it looks like they are some great talents ending up on some really fun teams. This guy, I think, may have done a duet last night. Just jumped up there and started singing a duet with one of the contestants. It's Riley Green. Here he is, Think As You Drunk.

0: From the Trending 55 newsroom, here's what you need to know.
1: Good morning. I'm Kyle Moore. Peace River Town Council sharing business from a recent meeting. An update for the Peace River Library System was given. ATCO franchise fees are unchanged for 2027, and the community grants policy has been updated. As well, an ad hoc committee has been set up to explore a regional economic development board with neighboring municipalities. Some meeting specifics are on our app. 2027 Alberta Pond Hockey Championships has been canceled. Officials hope to run the event in 2028, but volunteers and board members are needed. Contact information is on our app. Consumers are feeling a little relief thanks to the provincial gas tax suspension put forward. Peace River MLA Dan Williams says price monitoring will continue, especially with the Pacific Link pipeline project to the BC coast, now fast-tracked.
2: We are going to continue to monitor that to make sure that continues to be passed down to consumers. That's the intent, that's the purpose, and that's what we want to see happen.
1: Williams stopped by the Brick Lounge or the radio station to discuss many topics. You can check out that full interview up on our app. Take a look at your weather. Expected to be mainly sunny today. Highs of 14 in the Peace and 13 in the Mackenzie and Big Lakes. Starting tomorrow is when the temperatures will get cooler, with some areas getting some precipitation. Peace and Big Lakes will see some rain showers and maybe just a little bit of snow. In sports, a few interesting games last night in the NHL. Auston Matthews had the winner in overtime as Toronto beat Nashville 5-4. First overall pick Gavin McKenna also managed to get his first career NHL goal. Detroit beat Ottawa 5-3. That looks to Brinkhead getting two goals and also one from Dylan Larkin, even with his trade request. Meanwhile, Carolina got two goals from Taylor Hall as they beat Montreal 6-4. A couple of playoff games last night in baseball. The LA Dodgers got a 3-1 win over the Atlanta Braves. The Dodgers now with a 2-1 lead in that series. Meanwhile, the San Diego Padres

Kiss a Girl, Keith Urban, right here on River Country Mornings that are brought to you by the Brick Inn, Peace River, and Enslaved Lake. 909, Brody Grilly here, hanging with you. And since we have Thanksgiving coming up this weekend, Monday will be a holiday for pretty much everybody for the most part. So getting ready to enjoy a nice long weekend. We got a little Would You Rather Wednesday question dealing with the old turkey day. Now, would you rather have for Thanksgiving's dinner that is only the desserts or only the sides? So we're talking the stuffing, potatoes, or are we, you know, basically, I don't know too many people that eat cake for Thanksgiving, but a lot of pies and maybe some other smaller desserts. Which would you rather have for Thanksgiving? Only the desserts, only the sides? Right now, it's pretty close to even. Seeing a few sides, seeing a few desserts. Let me know. 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Would you rather have Thanksgiving dinner that's only the dessert or only the sides? I may have to go with the sides just because I love mashed potatoes that much.

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John Morgan, Jason Aldean, Friends Like That, right here on Today's Country, Yesterday's Favorites, River Country. Well, apparently cost confusion, staffing shortages are affecting access to the National Dental Care Plan, according to a report. Billed as one of the largest social programs in Canadian history, some patients of the National Dental Care Plan are facing significant barriers in accessing care, or once they're in their chair, being able to afford it. As the federal government indicated from the start, not all applicants are eligible for 100% coverage. The program reimburses patients of eligible expenses, depending on applications' income level and the remainder being a patient copay. But confusion at the chair persists. The CDA found that 59% of patients expected care to be completely free, and the dental offices are left often explaining coverage appointment by appointment. To qualify, you have to be a Canadian resident with no access to dental insurance, have an adjusted family net income of less than $90,000, and have filed your tax return for the previous year. But again, patients are finding either they can't find care for it, or again, the big cost confusion surrounding it. So hopefully this gets sorted out sooner rather than later. I'm not part of that. I'll be honest, I don't remember the last time I actually went to a dentist. It's been quite a while. I only kind of go if there's a big enough problem. Here's Old Dominion, Snap Back.

Chris Stapleton riding in on a white horse right here on River Country. Well, let's see what's going on with the Mighty Peach GM community calendar up on the website and on the app. Coats for kids. They are accepting your unneeded, gently used winter coats at Style Rag Cleaners in Peace River. They will be cleaned and distributed to those in need with the Salvation Army. Misery Mountain Truck raffle ticket sales and Snowfest ticket sales continue to go on. We have the costs and risks of nuclear power speaking event. There was one last night in Manning. Tonight, it will be at the Grimshaw Legion at 7 o'clock. Starting this afternoon, we've got the Marigold Enterprises Farmers Market, the Marigold Enterprise Store, Main Street, High Prairie, 12:30 to 5:30. Fresh local produce, delicious baking, unique treasures. Lots of great finds can be found there. And coming up on Saturday, Peace River Fire Hall Open House is taking place. That'll be from 9 a.m. to 1 p.m. There'll be a pancake breakfast, fire extinguisher practice, truck and equipment displays, rooftop rescue, vehicle extraction, Sparky the Fire Dog, amongst various other things going on there. Always a good time, and I really did enjoy the pancake breakfast last year, so you know where to find me that morning. Well, for more events and more information on the events I talked about, check out the Mighty Peach GM community calendar up on the website and on the app. We're getting into Halloween season, which definitely means there's going to be some fun, spooky events up there. So go check that out. The Mighty Peach GM community calendar, all brought to you by Mighty Peach GM and Power Sports. 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You can pull up and drop in Fridays. No appointment needed. First come, first serve on the West Hill Peace River. And they're now hiring for a finance manager. Yes, lots of great stuff happening there as well. Here's Aaron Goodvin, good old Spirit River boy. It's Boy Like Me.

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Cody Johnson, Till You Can't, right here on River Country 951. And Four Peace Regional Municipalities Unite for Regional Collaboration. The Town of Peace River, the County of Northern Lights, the MD of Peace, and Northern Sunrise County began discussions in early September focusing on shared priorities, greater efficiency, and a unified regional vision. The proposed framework could help reduce duplication, coordinate service delivery, and improve long-term planning across the region. Northern Sunrise County Reeves says bringing all four municipalities together creates an opportunity to open discussions and decisions focused on residents' interests. Yes, more on this up on the website and on the app. Kyle Moore, I'm sure, will have something for you on it in your upcoming Trending 55 newscast. We'll have you in the know while you are on the go. We got Russell Dickerson on the way. Alan Jackson, you know, I'm sure you can guess what song by him we got coming. It's from 1993. There's your little hint right now. Thelma and James singing about alternate ending on River Country Mornings. Bug.

0: From the Trending 55 newsroom, here's what you need to know.
1: Good morning. I'm Kyle Moore. Four municipalities in the area have joined forces to create the Intermunicipal Collaboration Framework. The town of Peace River, the County of Northern Lights, the MD of Peace, and Northern Sunrise County have entered into the agreement to find efficiencies and establish a unified vision for intermunicipal collaboration in the Peace region. The Four Municipality Framework is the first of its kind in Alberta. Its tradition has a coalition of just two or three jurisdictions. Provincial government is moving forward, heading into the fall sitting of the legislature. Municipal Affairs Minister Dan Williams says the Pacific Link pipeline project to the West Coast has been fast-tracked.
2: This is a massive victory for the province of Alberta, for those who work and live in oil and gas country, like around Peace River, for the entire country, and a victory for those of us who have been making an argument for decades that responsible development of Alberta and Canada's energy industry is the path forward.
1: Williams says this project will continue to be monitored, especially with concerns to rising fuel prices. Growth in Laccreed is being discussed this afternoon, and the public is invited. The area structure plan public hearing is at 1 o'clock at the County Council Chambers in Fort Vermilion. The draft of the plan, plus details of the meeting, are on McKenzie County's website. Taking a look at your weather, expected to be mainly sunny today, highs of 14 to the Peace and 13 to the McKenzie and Big Lakes. Starting tomorrow's when the temperatures will get cooler, with some areas getting some precipitation. Peace and Big Lakes will see some rain showers and maybe just a little bit of snow. In sports, three games in the NHL tonight, including the Edmonton Oilers visiting the Anaheim Ducks. Ducks one of two teams still unbeaten in the NHL. Colorado's the other one. The Avalanche are in action visiting Winnipeg. Meanwhile, Pittsburgh will visit Washington, where the big story is Alex Ovechkin announcing that this will be his final season in the NHL.

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Morgan Griffiths, his latest Boondocks, getting things moving and grooving here on River Country. Hey, Barilla the Gorilla here, hanging with you. Hopefully you guys are enjoying a wonderful Wednesday, because the weather, wow, it is not going to be looking all that shabby. A lot of calls for rain starting tomorrow. In the piece, it looks like it may hold off until the night, but not saying it can't happen during the day. So enjoy this nice weather, because for the next few days, it could be very wet. Yeah, no fun. Boo. Nah, I'm kidding. A little bit of rain never hurt nobody. Like Luke Bryan always said, rain is a good thing. We got Toby Keith coming up. Luke Combs on the way right now. Stephen Lee Olsen, out of yours.

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Jelly Roll, Heart of Stone, right here on River Country. Don't forget, Facebook Radio, Facebook page, your chance to win lunch on us from Peace Garden Restaurant. Well, the BC Lions, they announced that they have now dropped national defensive back Josh Hegarty from their roster following a suspension. He hit an opponent a couple times in a, let's just say, an area you shouldn't hit a man, and that led to that man having surgery. So on that area. So he has been released by the Lions. Oh, it's going to be tough for a team to pick him up as good as he is, you know, following that incident and everything else. So we'll see what happens there as we get closer and closer to the Grey Cup playoffs. Lee Bryce on the way. Here's Dallas Smith. Good Time Goes.

told you that. That's the new one from Tucker Wetmore right here on River Country. Well, coming up this weekend, Saturday mornings from 9 till 10, Sunday nights 6 to 7, we got River Country Rising Stars coming your way, showcase for up-and-coming artists in the world of country music. That's right. Oh, yes. And this is an all-Canadian lineup here for you all. That will be headlined by Mr. Evan Burrison and his new single, Dust in the Glove Box. This is the follow-up to his top 30 hits outside of Sober. So Evan really starting to make a name for himself. And like I said, all-Canadian lineup. We got plenty of Alberta talent on there, including a brand-new one from Chevy Beaulieu. That's right. He's from Steen River originally, so up there by High Level. Now resides in Airdrie. We also got Drew Gregory back on the show, the Brothers Bicker Band. We got ourselves also Olivia Cox, originally from BC, spent some time in TP Creek. We got her song, well, TP Creek, back here coming up on the show. And, of course, headlined by Mr. Evan Burrison. Lots of great tunes ready to come your way with River Country Rising Stars. Saturday morning, 9 till 10. Sunday nights, 6 to 7, right here on River Country. And here's an artist who's had her music featured on River Country Rising Stars plenty of times. It's Miss Kelsey Kulick, Till I Get to Heaven.

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Under the influence, Tyler Joe Miller right here on Today's Country, Yesterday's Favorites, River Country. Well, MLA Dan Williams stopped by the Brick Lounge here at the radio station to discuss a few things. And included in that is what is happening heading into the fall sitting of the legislature that'll be coming up in late October. That includes the Pacific Link Pipeline project that's being fast-tracked to send oil and gas to the BC coast, amongst a great other things, including nuclear energy, continues to be a strong contender to help boost the energy grid in the province, and the discussion of Alberta's minimum wage. Again, we went from being the highest to now the lowest, as every other province and territory has upped theirs in the last year or so. So you can find that interview up on the website and on the app. You may hear a little bit of that coming up in your Trending 55 newscast as well. No need.

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0: From the Trending 55 newsroom, here's what you need to know.
1: Good morning. I'm Kyle Moore. Four municipalities in the area have joined forces to create the Intermunicipal Collaboration Framework. The town of Peace River, the County of Northern Lights, the MD of Peace, and Northern Sunrise County have entered into the agreement to find efficiencies and establish a unified vision for intermunicipal collaboration in the Peace region. The four-municipality framework is the first of its kind in Alberta, as tradition has a coalition of just two or three jurisdictions. Provincial government is moving forward, heading into the fall sitting of the legislature. Municipal Affairs Minister Dan Williams says the Pacific Link pipeline project to the West Coast has been fast-tracked.
2: This is a massive victory for the province of Alberta, for those who work and live in oil and gas country, like around Peace River, for the entire country, and a victory for those of us who have been making an argument for decades that responsible development of Alberta and Canada's energy industry is the path forward.
1: Williams says this project will continue to be monitored, especially with concerns to rising fuel prices. Growth in Laccreen is being discussed this afternoon, and the public is invited. The area structure plan public hearing is at 1 o'clock at the County Council Chambers in Fort Vermilion. The draft of the plan, plus details of the meeting, are on McKenzie County's website. Taking a look at your weather, expected to be mainly sunny today, highs of 14 to the Peace and 13 to the McKenzie and Big Lakes. Starting tomorrow is when the temperatures will get cooler, with some areas getting some precipitation. Peace and Big Lakes will see some rain showers and maybe just a little bit of snow. In sports, three games in the NHL tonight, including the Edmonton Oilers visiting the Anaheim Ducks. Ducks, one of two teams still unbeaten in the NHL. Colorado's the other one. The Avalanche are in action visiting Winnipeg. Meanwhile, Pittsburgh will visit Washington. But the big story is Alex Ovechkin announcing that this will be his final season in the NHL. Busy day in baseball with all four division series matchups in action. In the AL, the White Sox have a 2-0 series lead on Cleveland, and Tampa Bay is up 2-0 on the Yankees. In the NL, Dodgers up 2-1 on Atlanta, and Milwaukee has a 2-1 series lead on San Diego. For more on these stories, visit our website. 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For Trending 55, I'm Kyle Moore.
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0: Brothers Osborne, stay a little longer right here on River Country. Hey, bro, the gorilla here, hanging with ya. And we got a little Would You Rather Wednesday question going on up on the Face for Radio Facebook page for you guys to play along with. 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

to Neil Town. Sunshine's free right here on River Country. Hey, Barilla the Gorilla here, monkeying around with you, not for too much longer for today. That's right. We've had a lot of fun on this wonderful Wednesday, and we're going to have a lot more fun tomorrow, starting bright and early, 6 a.m. Before I go, a little reminder, you have the chance to win lunch on us from Peace Garden Restaurant over on the Face for Radio Facebook page. Comment on the post with what do you love about Peace Garden Restaurant. If you haven't been, you can still comment for your chance to win. Oh, yes, a lot of people saying the service, old school vibe. I like that one. Yeah, that's really cool. I love the vibe in there as well. We got the wonton soup. We got, again, customer service seems to be the big thing for people, why they love Peace Garden Restaurant. Again, your chance to win a $15 gift card, more than enough to cover their weekday lunch special, $11.99. It's main plus free soup or free desserts. So be sure to enter on in to win. We got some Tucker Wetmore on the way, a little Bailey Zimmerman, some Mackenzie Porter. I'm leaving you with Alan Jackson, Little Bitty. Till tomorrow morning, bright and early, raise that glass high in the sky. Skyl.

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0: From the Trending 55 newsroom, here's what you need to know.
1: Good afternoon, I'm Keith Hopper. Peace River Town Council sharing business from a recent meeting. An update on the Peace River Library System was given. ATCO franchise fees are unchanged for 2027, and the community grants policy has been updated. As well, an ad hoc committee has been set up to explore a regional economic development board with neighboring municipalities. Meeting specifics are up on the app. Four municipalities in the area have joined forces to create the Intermunicipal Collaboration Framework. The town of Peace River, the County of Northern Lights, the MD of Peace, and Northern Sunrise County have entered into the agreement to find efficiencies and establish a unified vision for intermunicipal collaboration in the Peace region. The four-municipality framework is the first of its kind in Alberta, as tradition has a coalition of just two or three jurisdictions. From the RCMP's Weekly Wanted file, authorities in the area are looking for Kenneth James Auger. His last known whereabouts was in High Level. He's noted for activities in Jean d'Or Prairie and Fox Lake. Police say do not approach. Just call 911. The poster is on the app. The provincial government is moving forward, heading into the fall sitting of the legislature. Municipal Affairs Minister Dan Williams says Pacific Link pipeline project to the West Coast has been fast-tracked.
2: This is a massive victory for the province of Alberta, for those who work and live in oil and gas country like around Peace River, for the entire country, and a victory for those of us who have been making an argument for decades that responsible development of Alberta and Canada's energy industry is the path forward.
1: William says this project will continue to be monitored, especially with concerns to rising fuel prices. Growth in Laccrete is being discussed this afternoon, and the public is invited. The area structure plan public hearing is 1 o'clock this afternoon at the County Council Chambers in Fort Vermilion. The draft of the plan plus details of the meeting are on McKenzie County's website. Sunshine and decent temperatures are expected in the northwest this afternoon with highs in the low to mid-teens. Skies start clouding over tonight with lows being varied. 5 in the Big Lakes, 0 in the Peace, and minus 4 in the Mackenzie. Rain starts falling tomorrow morning in the Peace and Big Lakes with just clouds remaining in the Mackenzie. You might see some snow Friday night in the Peace. Pramp Air Quality Report at the Grimshaw Station. The Air Quality Index is currently 2, which is low risk. Data supplied by the Peace River Area Monitoring Program. More information is at prampairshed.ca. In sports, 3 games in the NHL tonight. Edmonton's in Anaheim, Colorado's in Winnipeg, and Pittsburgh's in Washington. 4 elimination games in the Major League Baseball playoffs today. Cleveland's at the White Sox, LA's in Atlanta, Tampa's at the Yankees, and Milwaukee's in San Diego. The Guardians, the Braves, the Yankees, and the Padres all face elimination. For more on these stories, you can visit our website and download the app for local news delivered straight to your phone. For Trending 55, I'm Keith Hopper.
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0: Peace River Curling Club has some of their leagues starting up for the season. Mixed League on October 16th, Open League October 19th, Men's League October 21st, and Ladies League on October 22nd. Contact the Peace River Curling Club for more information. Teams of the North Peace Hockey League are having some tryout skates in the lead-up to the start of the season. 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NPHL season will start on October 17th. The Greenview Multiplex in Valley View is their third annual pickleball tournament happening October 24th. 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
2: Alberta Beef Producers Fall Producer Meetings are underway. The first gatherings have given producers a chance to talk about the issues affecting their operations and communities. Deborah Murphy, what is ABP hearing from producers so far?
3: So far, we have finished out the Northwest last week, and this week we're in Central Zone. As always, you know, we're hearing a range of topics, economics and market access, youth engagement, production and animal health, wildlife and business risk management. And we're seeing a lot of interest in the updates from each of our speakers. For ABP, attendees are hearing a little bit about each of our focal areas, as well as updates on national representation and traceability. Since the last round of producer meetings on traceability, ABP brought together a working group, and that working group has come out with a final report, which we're sharing through our producer meetings and also online. On national representation, all of the provinces actually came together and formed a provincial working group, and that working group has submitted its recommendations to the Canadian Cattle Association, and producers can hear more about that at our meetings as well. Probably the best way to learn more is to come to those producer meetings, and we encourage registration through Eventbrite. So go on and head to abpdaily.com and you can find out more about how to register there.
1: Alberta Beef, all for the beef.
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0: 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You have an event you'd like added to the farm calendar? 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
2: 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Toronto up 155 to 35,674. And Dow Jones up 234 to 51,500. Oil futures, the light crude up 13 cents to 89.56. Natural gas futures up over 4 cents to 3.10. And gold up 31.30 to $4,188.10. Silver, 61.63, up 33 cents. Canadian dollar higher in trading, last at 70.34. Individual stock, TELUS down 11 cents, 11.14. TransAlta, 18.79, down $1.01. And CN Rail, 168.35, down 2.10. Capital Power, 64.68, up $2.43. Ovintiv is 87.60, up 67 cents. Suncor, 97.59, down 40 cents. Premium Brands, 69.95, up 19 cents. And Aurora Cannabis up 6 cents to 6.43. For more information, I can be reached at 1-866-534-4722. 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

0: This is the River Country Ag Show. I'm Keith Hopper. Cattle farmers in the Peace region are preparing for the winter season, not knowing what is in store, especially weather-wise. The winter of 2026 was very unpredictable, with lots of snow, not many cold snaps, and that led to a spring season, which was also on the unpredictable side. With this winter coming up, organizations are preparing farmers for what could lie ahead, even though Mother Nature might change plans. The Peace Country Beef and Forage Association is hosting the East Peace Cattle Day today at the Triangle Hall near High Prairie. This is to let farmers in on cattle management, nutrition, vaccinations, and overall preparation. Speakers are on the agenda to aid in ideas that could help keep the herd manageable for a potentially long winter season. The operations director of the Peace Country Beef and Forage Association is Elena Archibald.
1: East Peace Cattle Day is coming up Wednesday at Triangle Hall in High Prairie, put on by a number of organizations, including the PCBFA. Elena, I ask, how much are you looking forward to it?
2: Oh, I can't wait. 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
1: Not just because supper's included, right?
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0: 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For Trending 55, I'm Keith Hopper.
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0: 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On a

devil went down to Georgia. He was looking for a soul to steal. He was in a bind because he was way behind and he was willing to make a deal. When he came across this young man sawing on a fiddle and playing it hot, and the devil jumped up on a hickory stump and said, "Boy, let me tell you what. I guess you didn't know it, but I'm a fiddle player too. And if you'd care to take a dare, I'll make a bet with you. Now, you play pretty good fiddle, boy, but give the devil his due. I bet a fiddle of gold against your soul because I think I'm better than you." The boy said, "My name's Johnny, and it might be a sin, but I'll take your bet. You're going to regret

opened up his case and he said, I'll start this show. And fire flew from his fingertips as he rosined up his bow. And he pulled the bow across the strings and it made an evil hiss. And then a band of demons joined in and it sounded something like this.

The devil bowed his head because he knew that he'd been beat. And he laid that golden fiddle on the ground at Johnny's feet. Johnny said, "Devil, just come on back if you ever want to try again. 'Cause I told you once, you son of a gun,

0: From the Trending 55 newsroom, here's what you need to know.
1: Good afternoon, I'm Keith Hopper. Peace River Town Council is sharing business from a recent meeting. They received an update from the Peace River Library System. While ATCO's franchise fees will remain unchanged for 2027, the community grants policy was also updated. Four municipalities in the region have joined forces through a new intermunicipal collaboration framework. Town of Peace River, County of Northern Lights, the MD of Peace, Northern Sunrise County have entered into the agreement aimed at finding efficiencies and creating a unified vision for intermunicipal collaboration in the Peace region. RCMP's weekly wanted file, authorities are looking for Kenneth James Auger. His last known whereabouts was high level with reported activities in Jeandeau Prairie and Fox Lake. Consumers are feeling a little relief thanks to the provincial gas tax suspension put forward. Peace River MLA Dan Williams says price monitoring will continue, especially with the Pacific Link pipeline project to the BC coast now fast-tracked.
2: We are going to continue to monitor that to make sure that continues to be passed down to consumers. That's the intent, that's the purpose, and that's what we want to see happen.
1: Williams stopped by the Brick Lounge of the radio station to discuss many topics. The full interview is up on the app. Sunshine and decent temperatures are expected this afternoon in the northwest with highs in the low to mid-teens. Skies will start clouding over tonight with lows being varied, 5 in the Big Lakes, 0 in the Peace, and minus 4 in the Mackenzie. In sports, 3 games in the NHL tonight. Edmonton's in Anaheim, Colorado's in Winnipeg, and Pittsburgh's in Washington. For more on these stories, you can visit our website and download the app for local news delivered straight to your phone. For Trending 55, I'm Keith Hopper.
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Thunder. River Country Cowboy Songs with George Burge. It's the Drive Show with Chris Myers. Another windy day in the Northwest. I'm not mad at it, especially if you see what's coming in the next couple of days. Lots of cooler temps and rain expected. 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

0: From the Trending 55 newsroom, here's what you need to know.
1: Good afternoon, I'm Keith Hopper. Peace River Town Council is sharing business from a recent meeting. They received an update from the Peace River Library System. While ADCO's franchise fees will remain unchanged for 2027, the community grants policy was also updated. Four municipalities in the region have joined forces through a new intermunicipal collaboration framework. Town of Peace River, County of Northern Lights, the MD of Peace, Northern Sunrise County have entered into the agreement aimed at finding efficiencies and creating a unified vision for intermunicipal collaboration in the Peace region. RCMP's weekly wanted file, authorities are looking for Kenneth James Auger. His last known whereabouts was high level with reported activities in Jondo Prairie and Fox Lake. Consumers are feeling a little relief thanks to the provincial gas tax suspension put forward. Peace River MLA Dan Williams says price monitoring will continue, especially with the Pacific Link pipeline project to the BC coast now fast-tracked.
2: We are going to continue to monitor that to make sure that continues to be passed down to consumers. That's the intent, that's the purpose, and that's what we want to see happen.
1: Williams stopped by the Brick Lounge of the radio station to discuss many topics. The full interview is up on the app. Sunshine and decent temperatures are expected this afternoon in the northwest with highs in the low to mid-teens. Skies will start clouding over tonight with lows being varied, 5 in the Big Lakes, 0 in the Peace, and minus 4 in the Mackenzie. In sports, 3 games in the NHL tonight, Edmonton's in Anaheim, Colorado's in Winnipeg, and Pittsburgh's in Washington. For more on these stories, you can visit our website and download the app for local news delivered straight to your phone. For Trending 55, I'm Keith Hopper.
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Travis Tritts in River Country. Here's a quarter. Call someone who cares. We care about you, Travis. And wishing you well. Yeah, Travis been dealing with pneumonia. He had to cancel a couple of shows. Hopefully he's back at it soon, but just don't push it so hard. Zach John King, this is

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Luke Combs in River Country. 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Oui, oui.

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today's country, yesterday's favorites, River Country. Keith Hopper, it's got your trending 55 update coming up at the top of the hour. Here's Cameron Whitcomb.

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0: From the Trending 55 newsroom, here's what you need to know.
1: Good afternoon, I'm Keith Hopper. Peace River Town Council sharing business at a recent meeting. They received an update from the Peace River Library System. While ADCO franchise fees will remain unchanged, community grants policy was also updated. Town of Peace River, County of Northern Lights, MD of Peace, and Northern Sunrise County have entered into an agreement aimed at finding efficiencies and creating a unified vision for intermunicipal collaboration in the Peace region. Officials say the four-municipality framework is the first of its kind in Alberta. RCMP's weekly wanted file has authorities looking for Kenneth James Auger. His last known whereabouts was in High Level, with reported activities in Jondor Prairie and Fox Lake. The provincial government is moving forward heading into the fall sitting of the legislature. Municipal Affairs Minister Dan Williams says the Pacific Link pipeline project to the West Coast has been fast-tracked.
2: This is a massive victory for the province of Alberta, for those who work and live in oil and gas country like around Peace River, for the entire country, and a victory for those of us who have been making an argument for decades that responsible development of Alberta and Canada's energy industry is the path forward.
1: William says this project will continue to be monitored, especially with concerns to rising fuel prices. Skies will be starting to cloud over tonight, with lows being varied, 5 in the Big Lakes, 0 in the Peace, and minus 4 in the Mackenzie. Rain will start falling tomorrow morning in the Peace and Big Lakes, with just clouds hanging around in the Mackenzie. You might see some snow on Friday night in the Peace. In sports, 3 games in the National Hockey League tonight. Edmonton's in Anaheim, Colorado's in Winnipeg, and Pittsburgh is in Washington. For more on these stories, you can visit our website and download the app for local news delivered straight to your phone. For Trending 55, I'm Keith Hopper.
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Prairie State's Easy Man, River Country. It's The Drive Show. Chris Myers with you. Halloween just around the corner, and Michael Jackson's original red Thriller leather jacket going up for auction. It sold for close to $2 million about 15 years ago, and they're saying it's going to blow that number out of the water now because he's even more famous than he was like 15 years ago now. Hey, by the way, if you got a nice jacket you no longer use or need, coats for kids, taking donations till the end of November at Style Right Cleaners. Here's Zach Tupp, South of Sanity.

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River Country, it's Fire Prevention Week. Fire Hall of Peace River, they got an open house pancake breakfast 9 to 1 on Saturday. If you've always wanted to get a look around there, check it out. Here's Jade Eagleson. There's a spot.

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Today's country, yesterday's favorites, River Country. Chris Myers with you. And how is Municipal Affairs Minister Dan Williams feeling about that bridge, Progress and Peace River? Keith Hopper sat down with him for an interview, and you can check that out at rivercountry.fm.

0: From the Trending 55 newsroom, here's what you need to know.
1: Good afternoon, I'm Keith Hopper. Peace River Town Council sharing business at a recent meeting. They received an update from the Peace River Library System. While ADCO franchise fees will remain unchanged, community grants policy was also updated. Town of Peace River, County of Northern Lights, MD of Peace, and Northern Sunrise County have entered into an agreement aimed at finding efficiencies and creating a unified vision for intermunicipal collaboration in the Peace region. Officials say the four-municipality framework is the first of its kind in Alberta. RCMP's weekly wanted file has authorities looking for Kenneth James Auger. His last known whereabouts was in High Level, with reported activities in Jondor Prairie and Fox Lake. The provincial government is moving forward heading into the fall sitting of the legislature. Municipal Affairs Minister Dan Williams says the Pacific Link pipeline project to the West Coast has been fast-tracked.
2: This is a massive victory for the province of Alberta, for those who work and live in oil and gas country like around Peace River, for the entire country, and a victory for those of us who have been making an argument for decades that responsible development of Alberta and Canada's energy industry is the path forward.
1: Williams says this project will continue to be monitored, especially with concerns to rising fuel prices. Skies will be starting to cloud over tonight, with lows being varied, 5 in the Big Lakes, 0 in the Peace, and minus 4 in the Mackenzie. Rain will start falling tomorrow morning in the Peace and Big Lakes, with just clouds hanging around in the Mackenzie. You might see some snow on Friday night in the Peace. In sports, 3 games in the National Hockey League tonight. Edmonton's in Anaheim, Colorado's in Winnipeg, and Pittsburgh is in Washington. For more on these stories, you can visit our website and download the app for local news delivered straight to your phone. For Trending 55, I'm Keith Hopper.
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classic from John Michael Montgomery, Life's a Dance, River Country. Chris Myers on the drive for VBV Property Management. 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So now it's 80 mil for Friday. I don't even know what I would do with that. Maybe get a really good pair of socks. Maybe a hot tub. If you're lucky to have a hot tub, that's going to feel real good this weekend when the temps drop to single digits.

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4: If you see me in the morning, I tell you it's important to understand I'm just a little sick. 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This whole world can knock you down right quick.

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Chris Myers with you. Noticing some pretty elaborate Halloween displays around town already. Love it. Good to see a little town spirit at Halloween. I'm in one of those families that I believe we've gone a little bit over the top. 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Let's just say that. It's Luke Bryan's latest. She's country. She knows it. River Country.

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Maren Morris in River Country with the Bones. Yeah, you'll be hearing that one closer to Halloween as well. And if you're looking to get into the mood, there's a new Carrie series that just dropped today on Prime Video. Same story, like high school bullying. She can move stuff with her mind. And if you're looking for some fun around town, the Boo Crew and Falcon Equipment Rentals, they got the Haunted House and Hall of Fun. That is going on October 23rd to 25th. 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

0: from the Trending 55 newsroom. Here's what you need to know.
1: Good evening, I'm Keith Hopper. Peace River Town Council sharing business from a recent meeting. An update for the Peace River Library System was given. ATCO's franchise fees was unchanged for 2027, and the community grants policy has been updated. As well, an ad hoc committee has been set up to explore a regional economic development board with neighboring municipalities. Meeting specifics are on the app. Four municipalities in the area have joined forces to create the Intermunicipal Collaboration Framework. Town of Peace River, the County of Northern Lights, the MD of Peace, and Northern Sunrise County have entered into an agreement to find efficiencies and establish a unified vision for intermunicipal collaboration in the Peace region. The four-municipality framework is the first of its kind in Alberta, as tradition has a coalition usually of two or three jurisdictions. From the RCMP's Weekly Wanted File, authorities in the area are looking for Kenneth James Ogier. His last known whereabouts was in High Level, and he's noted for activities in Jean d'Or Prairie and Fox Lake. Police say do not approach, just call 911, with the poster up on the app. Consumers are feeling a little relief thanks to the provincial gas tax suspension put forward. Peace River MLA Dan Williams says price monitoring will continue, especially with the Pacific Link pipeline project to the BC coast now fast-tracked.
2: We are going to continue to monitor that to make sure that continues to be passed down to consumers. That's the intent, that's the purpose, and that's what we want to see happen.
1: Williams stopped by the Brick Lounge of the radio station to discuss many topics before the opening of the fall legislature. The full interview is up on the app. Skies will be starting to cloud over tonight with lows being varied. 5 in the Big Lakes, 0 in the Peace, and minus 4 in the Mackenzie. Rain starts falling tomorrow morning in the Peace and Big Lakes, with just clouds sticking around in the Mackenzie. You might see some snow on Friday night in the Peace. 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
5: 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The Top Crop Summit is returning to the Peace Region December 3rd in Grand Prairie. 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
0: Yesterday's favorites. After all the bars are closed, you're in River Country. On a train.

Brett Kissel in River Country with another one. Chris Myers and another Oilers game tonight. They're in Seattle. It's an 8 o'clock puck drop, but when everybody else changes time, that would have started at 9. Yeah, it's kind of making hockey weird. Calgary's got 8 games this season. They're going to start at 9 p.m., and Oilers have 7, which worries me as an Oilers fan. I struggle to stay awake past 11 o'clock. Never mind if they go into overtime. Yeah, you're in need a nap just to watch the game now on those late starts. It's Bailey Zimmerman in River Country.

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Thelma and James, alternate ending. New music right here in River Country. 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On the West Hill, Peace River, they're hiring a finance manager, by the way. Head of Josh Ross, you got Cole Swindell in River Country. I was-

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0: From the Trending 55 newsroom, here's what you need to know.
1: Good evening, I'm Keith Hopper. Peace River Town Council sharing business from a recent meeting. An update for the Peace River Library System was given. ATCO's franchise fees was unchanged for 2027, and the community grants policy has been updated. As well, an ad hoc committee has been set up to explore a regional economic development board with neighboring municipalities. Meeting specifics are on the app. Four municipalities in the area have joined forces to create the Intermunicipal Collaboration Framework. Town of Peace River, the County of Northern Lights, the MD of Peace, and Northern Sunrise County have entered into an agreement to find efficiencies and establish a unified vision for intermunicipal collaboration in the Peace region. The four municipality framework is the first of its kind in Alberta, as tradition has a coalition usually of two or three jurisdictions. From the RCMP's Weekly Wanted File, authorities in the area are looking for Kenneth James Ogier. His last known whereabouts was in High Level, and he's noted for activities in John Doerr Prairie and Fox Lake. Police say do not approach, just call 911. Put the poster up on the app. Consumers are feeling a little relief thanks to the provincial gas tax suspension put forward. Peace River MLA Dan Williams says price monitoring will continue, especially with the Pacific Link pipeline project to the BC coast now fast-tracked.
2: We are going to continue to monitor that to make sure that continues to be passed down to consumers. That's the intent, that's the purpose, and that's what we want to see happen.
1: Williams stopped by the Brick Lounge of the radio station to discuss many topics before the opening of the fall legislature. The full interview is up on the app. Skies will be starting to cloud over tonight with lows being varied. 5 in the Big Lakes, 0 in the Peace, and -4 in the Mackenzie. Rain starts falling tomorrow morning in the Peace and Big Lakes with just clouds sticking around in the Mackenzie. You might see some snow on Friday night in the Peace. For more on these stories, you can visit our website and download the app for local news delivered straight to your phone. 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
0: Today's country. How'd you get so jaded? What made you like this? Yesterday's favorites.
3: How do you like me now? Because
0: I just want to be by you. You're in River Country.